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1: 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I

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Like we like to do on this show, I'm gonna let the music do its thing. Let's go.

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Listen to the mariachi play at midnight. Are you with me? Are you with me?

0: 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Are you with me? Are you with me?
1: This is Moose FM.